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1: Mr. Steve Winwood and Mr. Dan Blackman on National Corvette Day today. They're not a muscle car. 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

0: Sacramento's relaxing favorites are on 92.5 The Breeze. He is Seal. I'm Dan Blackman. Maybe about 3 or 4 days, you're going to have your 4th of July cookout. It's going to cost you about $74 for 10 guests. So what is up? It's up actually $4 from last year. And then the beef, the pork, the beans, the hamburger buns, they all are costing higher. There are actually things that are costing lower. Potatoes are down, so potato chips slightly down, and potato salad is down about 17%. That is good news. Enjoy.
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1: How are you doing on this Tuesday afternoon? I'm Dan Blackman. Maybe you're gripping the wheel just a little tighter. Sing along. 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Great songs like this. It's Tina Turner and

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1: 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Sacramento's relaxing favorites while you work. Ed Sheeran there, Dan Blackman here. Always loved this time of year because no more school, right? And I always look forward to Wimbledon. It's going on now until July the 12th. Always watched it every morning. It was so cool. You knew it was summertime. Enjoy and stay here. I'm going to play you more great songs.
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the home of Robin Rock in the Morning, 92.5 The Breeze. What were you doing in 1996? Probably listening to this song from Toni Braxton.

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0: 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Genesis, along with Dan Blackman. I have the feel-good story of the week. It's out of Texas. 70-year-old boy named Patrick is getting the Sheriff's Commendation Award. He saved his one-year-old brother from the swimming pool in their backyard. He saw him. He was unresponsive. His name's Liam. Pulled him for the water, told his mom, ran to a neighbor for help. First responders came. Liam's going to make a full recovery. And they said Patrick showed awareness, determination beyond his years, praised his selflessness and love for his younger brother. Way to go, Patrick. I'm Dan Blackman. Thanks for listening. Talk to you sometime soon right here. Be safe. Enjoy.
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welcome to your Tuesday. Is it Taco Tuesday in your house? When my son Zach was, I don't know, 10 or 12, he decided every Tuesday had to be Taco Tuesday in our house. If it is Taco Tuesday with your family, let's talk about it, huh? I'm going to be here to talk to you all night long. 1-888-633-5452.

0: Eyes of Faith makes stunningly good-looking eyeglasses. I should know, they're the only glasses I wear. 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One example, a 7-year-old boy was recently given new, much-needed eyeglasses. It's the first time ever this little boy could see the words on the chalkboard and in a book. When you become a member of Eyes of Faith Vision Plan, you not only get reimbursed for your annual eye exam from any licensed eye care professional, but you also provide a life-changing eye exam at the Eyes of Hope Vision Center in Ghana. 99% of the time is the first eye exam ever for that individual. The Eyes of Faith Vision Plan offers discounts on eyeglass frames, contact lenses, virtual eye care appointments, and so much more. 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Tonight's Delilah's Dilemma is from a young woman who says, I'm dating a really great guy who I care very much about, but I don't see myself falling in love with him. We've been together for several months now. That emotional connection is just lacking for me. And I've been thinking about my ex-boyfriend a lot lately. We both made a lot of mistakes in the past, but I miss him all the time. And I want to make what we had work. Now that I've been in a healthy relationship and know how to have realistic expectations of one another, and I know he feels the same way. But breaking up with the great guy I'm currently dating is going to be so hard. How do I do it without hurting him any more than I have to? Sometimes I wonder if I'm making the right decision. I'm the one who needs to end this relationship, and yet I'm the one crying about it before it's even happened. What am I doing, Delilah? Please help, from Jessica. Jessica, I will share my insights with you coming up next. You're listening to Delilah.
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Jessica writes to me, she's in a healthy relationship with realistic expectations. She cares very much about the guy and she cries when she thinks about breaking up with him, but she says, I'm not in love with him. She goes on to say she's still in love with the ex. Jessica, if I were you, I would go talk to somebody, a best friend, a counselor, somebody who has a better understanding of you, because it sounds like you very much love the guy you're dating. You care about him. He's healthy. You cry when you think of breaking up. You call him a great guy. Could it be that your ex is very unhealthy and you're addicted to that unhealthy pain, that roller coaster ride? And now that you're not going up and down and having crazy mood swings, you're bored because you're used to the insanity of an unhealthy relationship. Or it could be you truly love your ex and you truly can work it out and you're kind of using the man you're with right now just as a comfort. I would say that you need to speak to somebody, a counselor that can really help you sort this out. Good luck.

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0: and welcome to your Tuesday night. How was your day today? Did you get a lot accomplished? Did you have a great day? I'm glad that you are here with us tonight as we do our best to smooth off the rough edges of your day, to take the focus off all the bad news, sad news, tragic news, frustrating news, the things that can steal your peace of mind, the things that can steal your joy. We want to put the focus back on the good news, on the people that you love, on the relationships that matter, on the kids that might be driving you crazy as they leave the little popsicle wrappers or Otter Pop wrappers all over the house or the yard, but you love them so much. We want to put the focus back on those things. We want to put the focus back on the people you love and how to show them how much you love them. That's what this show is all about. Thank you for spending time with us tonight. You're listening to Delilah.
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2: Hi, thanks for calling. Who is this?
3: This is Rob.
2: Hi, Rob. What can I do for you tonight?
3: Well, I'm calling to request a song for my wife, Monica, and we've been married for 4 years, and I just want her to know that she's my whole inspiration for living, and I love her a lot.
2: You've been married how long?
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2: And you're still grinning.
3: Oh, yes.
2: I like hearing that. So she is your soul and inspiration. Is that what you're telling me?
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3: From ear to ear, that's right.
2: All right. Let me see what I can do for you.
3: All right. Thank you, Delilah.

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I am here for you. 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

0: Are you getting excited about 4th of July coming up? Have you got big plans? Are you going away? Are you going to go someplace fun? When I was a kid growing up, 4th of July was like as exciting to our family as Christmas. It was. We would go camping, and we always went with the same group of friends, my folks' friends and their kids, and we would have just the best time, the best traditions, the best food, the best s'mores, the best time swimming. Loved going camping in the summer. Do you have family traditions that you keep like that year after year? 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Maybe you go boating. 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If you are planning something fun for the 4th of July coming up, let me know. And if you've got a special recipe, like a special summer recipe, let me know that so that we can share it on our website, Delilah.com. 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I will be here keeping you company as you toast the marshmallows over the fire to make s'mores golden brown and delicious. Or not. Or burnt, because you burn them all the time, don't you? We'll be back. 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

0: Hi, good evening. Who is this?
1: Hi, this is Karen.
0: Karen, what can I do for you?
1: I wanted to have you pick out a song for me and my boyfriend.
0: All right. Karen, what's his name?
1: Sean.
0: And what do you want to tell me about Sean?
1: Well, I met Sean after my marriage ended, and he's just completely given me a whole new perspective on life, you know? Like, I didn't know that you could be in love with your best friend, but he is my best friend, and I want the whole world to know that I love him so much. He is the nicest person. He makes me laugh every day, and I thank God for him every day.
0: Is he there with you tonight?
1: No, but he should be here shortly. He's probably listening to your show right now on his way home from work.
0: All right. Well, let me see if I can't set your night to music.

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0: Did you hear some news today that upset you, that ruined your day? Try to relax tonight. You know, we have kidded ourselves into believing that we can control our lives, we can control our destinies. That's such nonsense. You can't even control your nose when you gotta sneeze. If you can't control a sneeze, how do you think you're gonna control your destiny? You can't. But you can control or decide what your response is going to be in any given situation. You can plan. You can try to follow through on plans. But you got to be flexible. Because sometimes those plans have a way of falling down around your feet. And you got to be flexible and able to respond in a positive way, no matter what the circumstances. If you're feeling tonight like the world is out of control, guess what? You're right, it is. But even while everything around you spins out of control, you gotta know that God is still in control. And when you have faith in that, you can make it through just about anything. You're listening to Delilah.
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1: Hi, good evening. You've called the Delilah Show. Who is this?
2: Hi, my name's Brittany.
1: Hi, Brittany. Welcome aboard. What can I do for you tonight?
2: I wanted to see if you could find a song for my son and my daughter and my husband. The four of us have gone through a really, really, really, really hard year and something I don't think we ever thought we ever would. I want them to remember that we're stronger than we thought we were and that we're going to make it through and we're going to be okay.
1: All right. So son's name, daughter's name, hubby's name, and a 30-second explanation of the hardest year of your life.
2: My husband is Joey and my son is Wade. My daughter is Leah. Basically, we literally lost our car, our home. Our family was torn apart in every way possible and slowly, slowly trying to get back to where we were.
1: And are you living together?
2: We finally are. After almost a year of trying to fight and get everything back where it is, and we're finally all back together.
1: And your kids, how old are they?
2: My son is 14, and my daughter just had her 13th birthday.
1: And it sounds like you're driving now while we're talking.
2: Oh, well, we're sitting on the front porch with a fan.
1: Ah, okay. So you've got a front porch to sit on.
2: Yes, ma'am.
1: That means you have a place to live. You got a roof over your head.
2: Yes, ma'am.
1: And did we get a car that works?
2: We're working on it. That's the next step.
1: All right. And hubby is there with you?
2: He's at work tonight.
1: So he's got a job. Your kids are back together. You're in a safe place. And life is going to come back together.
2: Yes, ma'am.
1: Remember this. That which does not kill us makes us stronger.
2: Yes, it does.
1: And is your relationships with your kids healthy? Do you love and respect each other?
2: Oh, absolutely. My kids are pretty great kids.
1: And you sound like a pretty great mom.
2: I try. I want them to know that mom and dad are always there and always in their corner.
1: I will play a song for your whole family. And I don't know what it is you went through or why you had to go through it, but I do know this. God's got you and your babies, and you're going to make it through, and you're going to be stronger for it.
2: Thank you so much.
1: God bless you, honey.
2: You too.

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sing of summertime to you? 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Maybe hasn't let it go yet? 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

0: is on your heart tonight? Who are you thinking about? Is there someone on your heart who has brought so much love and joy to your life you just want to brag on them? Or maybe there's somebody in your life who's brought a lot of problems, a lot of obstacles, a lot of heartache, and you don't know what to do about that. Obstacles can't stop you. Problems can't stop you. People can't stop you. If you are blaming someone because you're going through a divorce, because you're going through a hard time financially, because your car doesn't run, if you are blaming situations for stopping you from being all that you can be, don't do that. Only you can stop you. Don't give up. We'll be back. 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

0: Who's this?
1: This is Elizabeth.
0: Elizabeth, what can I do for you?
1: Well, Delilah, I called to ask you if you would dedicate a song to a very important man in my life.
0: And who is this somebody?
1: His name is Tom. My story starts about 10 years ago. I was in a really bad marriage, an abusive marriage. I had the opportunity to get out of that situation with basically just the clothes on my back and my five-week-old son. We have been on our own since then. And the only thing that we ever really felt we were lacking in our lives, both of us, was he wanted a daddy and I really wanted a husband, but I was so scared to trust anybody else.
0: Yeah, for good reason.
1: And so I just went about my life. I started back to college, and I wanted to be an English teacher. And I graduated from college with a master's degree in English. I went to do my student teaching last fall and got assigned to the high school that I actually went to high school at years ago. And went in to talk to the teacher that I was going to be working with, and in walked this amazing man. And the minute I saw him, I felt like I had known him my entire life. And he said the same thing. His name is Tom. And we became just amazing friends first. And we were friends for quite a while. We've pretty much been inseparable ever since. I wanted to send something out to let him know just how blessed I am to have him in my life, how much I adore him. He is my hero. He is my champion. He's my very best friend in the whole world. I don't even have words to describe. I call him my Superman because he really is.
0: Good for you. I'll find a wonderful song for your Superman.
1: Thank you so much.
0: Thank you.

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0: Someone once said the happiness of life is made up of minute fractions. The little soon forgotten charities of a kiss, or a smile, a kind look, or a heartfelt compliment. Are you the kind of person that shares a kiss, a smile, a heartfelt compliment with someone else? If not, you should be. You should be the kind of person that every day looks for ways to enrich the lives of others. We'll be back. 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
1: Hi, good evening. You've called the Delilah Show. Who is this?
2: Hi, this is Dee. How are you, Delilah?
1: Dee, I'm good. What can I do for you?
2: I was wondering if you could play a song for my fiance. We have an anniversary coming up at the end of July.
1: What kind of anniversary?
2: It's our 3 years of being together in total and probably 2.5 years of being engaged.
1: And when are we tying the knot?
2: We're still trying to work it out because we're long distance. We've been long distance this whole time.
1: How far apart are you?
2: 8 hours.
1: And who usually makes the drive?
2: We do a month each. So I'll go visit him 1 month and then he comes and visits me. So it's back and forth.
1: My husband and I had a commuter marriage for almost 2 decades. And last September, I moved to the state he's in, brought the kids and moved in. It's been an adjustment.
2: It's definitely an adjustment for me because this is my first, long-distance relationship.
1: So you haven't set a date yet. You're still trying to figure out how to live in the same area, it sounds like.
2: Yes, that is correct.
1: Let me play a song for you. What song would just bless your heart?
2: You surprise us. You always pick good music, so you surprise us.
1: All right. I will do that. You have a great summer.
2: You too, Delilah. Thank you.

0: Are you heartbroken tonight?
1: Are you feeling rejected, unloved, unlovable? I hope not. But if you are, we're here to heal that ache just a little bit with a musical band-aid for your heart.

0: Tonight's Delilah's Dilemma is from a young woman who says, I'm dating a really great guy who I care very much about, but I don't see myself falling in love with him. We've been together for several months now. That emotional connection is just lacking for me. And I've been thinking about my ex-boyfriend a lot lately. We both made a lot of mistakes in the past, but I miss him all the time. And I want to make what we had work. Now that I've been in a healthy relationship and know how to have realistic expectations of one another, and I know he feels the same way. But breaking up with the great guy I'm currently dating is going to be so hard. How do I do it without hurting him any more than I have to? Sometimes I wonder if I'm making the right decision. I'm the one who needs to end this relationship, and yet I'm the one crying about it before it's even happened. What am I doing, Delilah? Please help, from Jessica. Jessica, I will share my insights with you coming up next. You're listening to Delilah.
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Jessica writes to me. She's in a healthy relationship with realistic expectations. She cares very much about the guy, and she cries when she thinks about breaking up with him, but she says, I'm not in love with him. She goes on to say she's still in love with the ex. Jessica, if I were you, I would go talk to somebody, a best friend, a counselor, somebody who has a better understanding of you, because it sounds like you very much love the guy you're dating. You care about him. He's healthy. You cry when you think of breaking up. You call him a great guy. Could it be that your ex is very unhealthy and you're addicted to that unhealthy pain, that roller coaster ride? And now that you're not going up and down and having crazy mood swings, you're bored because you're used to the insanity of an unhealthy relationship. Or it could be you truly love your ex and you truly can work it out, and you're kind of using the man you're with right now just as a comfort. I would say that you need to speak to somebody, a counselor that can really help you sort this out. Good luck.

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0: Your requests, your dedications, your favorite love songs, all that and so much more can be found right here. This show is about you. It's about life. It's about love. It's about hopes and dreams. It's about facing the challenges of life and keeping your faith strong. It's about staying connected to the ones you love, even if you are hundreds or thousands of miles away. You can still stay connected. I think about when my grandmother passed and then when Grandpa died. We found in one of Grandma's chests, like a hope chest at the foot of her bed. It was a funky old greenish hope chest, but we opened it up. And on the left-hand side, buried down deep, there was a stack of letters tied with a satin ribbon. And my sister and I had been raised by my parents and my grandparents. I lived with my grandma off and on my whole life and had only seen a terse side of our grandfather. He was a pretty solemn, grumpy man. But when I read these letters, letters that he had written to my grandma while he was in the service, I was blown away. I had no idea my grandpa had that level of passion or silliness inside him. He never shared that with his grandkids, but he shared that with my grandma, and I think that's why they managed to last over 50 years of marriage before God called Grandma home. They stayed in touch all the years that Grandpa served in World War II. They stayed in touch through letters. They didn't have cell phones. They didn't have iPads. They didn't have the internet. They didn't have the ability to text each other or FaceTime each other. They wrote letters. And the letters would take months to arrive. And yet they stayed together and they never gave up. Today we've got so many ways to stay connected. Yet we don't. So I am here to encourage you to stay connected to those that you love. You're listening to Delilah.
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11: 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Who is this?
12: Hello, my name is Nikki.
11: Hi, Nikki. What can I do for you on this hot summer night?
12: I've been listening to you since I've been little. I listen to you with my mom all the time. And I DoorDash a lot in the evening when I get off work, so I listen to you every night. But
11: Wait. Why are you DoorDashing if you are working?
12: Because I'm going through a really bad divorce and I kind of lost everything. So kind of starting over from nothing, but it'll be all right.
11: How long were you married?
12: 5 years.
11: 5 years. And when you say you lost everything, I mean, besides your heart, what are we talking here?
12: My home, my car. I just bought a new car. So, you know, I'm staying with my daughter now looking for a place. But it's a bad divorce. He cheated on me several times. I took him back several times and just got to the point I can't do it no more. I just, like, I've been beat down, you know, to, like, I didn't even know who I was anymore.
11: Put your shoulders back and take a deep breath.
12: Yep.
11: Now repeat after me. Are you ready?
12: Mm-hmm.
11: I am royalty.
12: I am royalty.
11: I deserve to be treated with dignity and respect.
12: I deserve to be treated with dignity and respect.
11: And never again will I settle for less.
12: Never again will I settle for less.
11: Ooh, I like the emphasis there on never. Never, ever, ever.
12: Nope.
11: All right. And have you gotten past, gotten over the liar, liar, pants on fire, the cheater, cheater, where'd you meet her?
12: I'm getting there. Just day by day. I'm getting there. Every day's a little easier.
11: Toughest part.
12: Oh, the toughest part is, I guess, at night, being alone when you're used to being with somebody.
11: Because at night is when it's when the monsters come out from under the bed. It's when the lonely creeps out. It's when the self-doubts show up.
12: It is. Those were the things that made it so easy to take him back, I guess, all the other times.
11: Well, you're not going to do that again, though. You're never going to allow somebody to treat you like that, right?
12: Right, never. No, never.
11: I will play a sweet song, Nikki, just for you and every other woman and man who's going, wait a second, I deserve so much better.
12: Exactly. I deserve to get what I give out.
11: God bless you, honey.

0: Are you feeling overwhelmed tonight? Do you see obstacles in your path so big they look like a mountain that you'll never scale? Do you know what obstacles are? They're those frightful things that you focus on when you take your eyes off the goal. Put your eyes back on your goal, on where it is you want to go, what you're planning to accomplish, whether it's to finish school or get a better job or build a house or start a foundation, save a life, help a child, whatever your goal is. Maybe it's something as simple as taking off 10 pounds or getting in shape. Maybe it's something as complicated as taking off 100 pounds and getting in shape. Maybe it's finishing college. Maybe it's going back to college. Maybe like me, you just never quite finished that program. Whatever it is, don't look at the obstacles in your path. Stop complaining about the things in your way and put your eyes back on the goal. We'll be here to help you stay focused night after night as you make your way in this world. 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

0: good evening. You've called the Delilah Show. Who is this?
1: My name is Bridget.
0: So what can I do for you?
1: I'm so excited to get through. It's been already a hard year. I would just like to see if you could find a song that kind of ties into God's path, because we never know what's going to happen. Things happen unexpectedly and jobs change. Incidents happen in life and
0: hearts get broken. Life happens.
1: Yes. I started a job and I just recently was let go, but they didn't give me really specific reasons. So it's a little sad, but you know, I trust in God's path for me and whatever he has planned. So I know I just have to stay strong and do my part and hope for the best.
0: Bridget, would you like me to tell you why you got let go?
1: Yes.
0: I can be your HR department right now and I can tell you why you got let go. Are you ready for this?
1: I'm ready.
0: Because God is protecting you from something, and because you are the kind of person that stays committed and sees things through, you would not have removed yourself from that situation, even if you weren't thrilled, even if you weren't happy, even if you weren't being respected, even if you weren't making what you deserve, because you are a committed person. And God knows that about you, and he wanted to protect you. So if a huge boulder is coming roaring down a mountainside and you're busy planting flowers on the side of the road and God's trying to move you out of the way and you're like, no, but I'm committed to planting these flowers. Sometimes he has to move your butt off the side of the road and down the hill before the boulder hits you.
1: That's right. Even in a moment of, you know, crisis or sadness or things that don't go your way, you can just pick up and you keep going.

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0: the something to ponder category, remember this. Everyone you meet is fighting a battle you know nothing about. Everyone you meet is fighting a battle that you know nothing about. Maybe it's a battle with addiction. Maybe it's a battle with depression. Maybe it's a literal battle, fighting for their life, fighting cancer, fighting an illness, fighting with their family, fighting with their loved one. Maybe they're fighting to be heard. Maybe they're fighting prejudice or racism or things they can't even put into words. Be kind. Be kind. Be kind to those that you meet. You're listening to Delilah.
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2: Kimberly, welcome. What can I do for you?
3: I was hoping you could play a song for my parents that I haven't seen. It'll be 8 years, and it wasn't a very good goodbye. They live 10 or 15 minutes away from me, and I just want them to know that I'm sorry. 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
2: Whoa. 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
3: No, I'm childish.
2: Wow. That was a painful honesty.
3: Yes.
2: My family, we're mostly Irish, and for generations... People in my family have disowned siblings and grandparents, and I was disowned by my parents, and it's just weird when, it's weird enough when you live hours away, but when you live 5 minutes away or 15 minutes away, that's got to be pretty weird.
3: Yeah, and it's hard.
2: Okay, so what were you being childish about that you removed yourself or did something to remove yourself from your family?
3: Growing up, I always thought my parents didn't love me, and they... Knowing what I know now, they were just trying to help me get ready for the world. They disciplined me in ways that most of my friends never got disciplined for. So I just felt like they didn't love me. And when I look back now, they were just trying to protect me.
2: So you're taking the first step towards reconciliation and peace here. You're putting it out there. You're saying I was immature, I was silly, I was childish. I love you. Can't we please have a life where we include each other in our circle of life?
3: Right.
2: Good for you.
3: They've got three beautiful grandsons that they have never met, and I would really like them to see them.
2: Well, let me play a song, and let's hope and pray that they're listening and that you can be a family again.
3: I thank you.
2: Good luck, honey.
3: And I just want to tell them I love you.

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after 6. So nice to start Wednesday with you. Welcome to July 1st. Hi there, I'm Robin Rock. This is 92.5 The Breeze, Sacramento's relaxing favorites. Here's 6 pence, none the richer.

0: 92.5 degrees, Sacramento's relaxing favorites. Hey, welcome to Wednesday. Welcome to July 1st. I'm Robin Rock. We'll see sunshine today and a high right around 90. Well, it turns out that the latest food trend is interesting. Fridge foraging. And it's exactly what it sounds like. Forget those perfectly color-coded meal prep containers. No, more people are skipping the all-day Sunday prep and just opening the fridge and figuring it out. You take what you've got, leftover rice, random veggies, maybe an egg, and then suddenly it's dinner. Or you throw together a kitchen sink sandwich, I've done that a time or 10, or one of those snack plates that somehow turns into a full meal. Fans say it cuts down on food waste, saves money, and takes a lot of pressure off of planning every bite of your week. And man, do I appreciate that. So yeah, it turns out when you wing it in the kitchen, that is officially something that is on trend, my friend. You are trendy.
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0: 92.5 The Breeze, Sacramento's relaxing favorites. Well, hello. It's good to see you today. I'm Robin Rock. Sunny skies and high right around 90. Are you flying out for the 4th of July? Okay, what you wear when you get on that plane actually matters. You might want to rethink those shorts before your next flight. A former airline employee is going viral on TikTok with a surprising safety tip, and it's not about fashion. It's about emergencies. Now, he says if you've ever had to evacuate a plane, those inflatable slides can actually cause some serious friction burns, especially if your skin is exposed. So if you are flying, consider wearing something that covers your legs and keep your hands in your lap on the way down the slide to avoid injury. Not exactly the vacation vibe, but, you know, something to think about. Better safe than sorry.
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0: see you win today. More chances to grab $2,500 for the ultimate American getaway. Carolyn of Sacramento, if you won, where would you go?
1: Probably to Nashville.
0: I love Nashville. Oh, my gosh, the food.
1: And I'm a country western girl, and I've never gone to Nashville, so that's going to be my, and I just retired, so that's going to be my dream vacation.
0: Congratulations. Where did you retire from?
1: First grade teacher.
0: Boy, if ever there was anybody who deserved to win that money, first chance to win coming up at 8 this morning on 92.5 The Breeze.

0: 92.5 The Breeze, Sacramento's relaxing favorites. Nice to start Wednesday with you. Hi, I'm Robin Rock Sunshine today, and we'll see a high right around 90. If you've ever wondered, does my dog really love me? Does my dog want to be around me? I'll tell you what, you will not have to wonder if you adopt sweet Stella. Stella is our newest dog, well, pet of the week, I should say. We've teamed up with the Sacramento SPCA, and we want to find a home for sweet Stella. She's 9 years old, and their description of her, she is a gentle, polite, and loving shadow. Oh my gosh, so sweet. Leans into you for those pets. And, you know, when it comes to other dogs in the house, she is not a WrestleMania kind of girl. She's polite, respectful, and, you know, just wants to peacefully coexist. Sound like your kind of pup? Okay, I thought so. She is beautiful. I love her smile. Take a look at her picture and get all the details right now at 925thebreeze.com/pet of the week.
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So let's say you win the lottery. Is the first thing you're thinking about sending your neighbors on vacation? 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

0: 92.5 The Breeze, Sacramento's relaxing favorites. Hey, welcome to Wednesday. It's July 1st. I'm Robin Rock. Sunshine today, and we'll see a high right around 90. Well, this is just one of those stories that puts a smile on my face. I have to tell you about a woman who won just over $1 million in the UK. Onrada Jemrozic is her name. And you know what she did first? Very first thing she did was gave away more than $6,500 to her neighbors. Why? So that way they could take their first ever family vacation abroad. She says they've supported her family for 14 years and helping the people that she loves really was the best part of winning. And, you know, here's the thing. She actually found out about the prize right after she got home from Poland, which is where she was for her dad's funeral. And she says she kind of feels like he sent this gift. Her win is going to let her get back to fostering kids, which she had to put on pause to care for her parents. And now they're planning a 20th anniversary trip with the whole family, including her mom. And that is your daily dose of good news here on 92.5 The Breeze.
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0: 92.5 The Breeze, Sacramento's relaxing favorites. Hi, good morning. Great to see you today. I'm Robin Rock. Sunshine, we'll see a high right around 94 today. Well, some sad news to pass along from our Sacramento Zoo. Makan, a 23-year-old Sumatran orangutan, passed away after battling a long-term illness. Now, apparently he'd been living with a chronic respiratory condition for more than a decade. Care teams worked tirelessly to manage it using medications and even daily nebulizer treatments to help him breathe easier. Unfortunately, though, his condition worsened over the weekend, and during a procedure meant to help, McCann went into cardiac arrest and couldn't be survived. Now, keepers say that he had a big personality, loved blueberries and almonds, and even played a little game during treatments, catching food while leaning back. And he also loved building huge, cozy nests. McCann's species is critically endangered, making his loss even more meaningful. Thinking about everybody over at our Sac Zoo today.
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We'd love to take care of lunch today. What do you say? $100 gift card to Bennett's. 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

0: 92.5 The Breeze, Sacramento's relaxing favorites. Hey, welcome to Wednesday. I'm glad you're here. I'm Robin Rock. We'll see sunshine today and a high right around 90. Now, you know we've got more money to give away today, right? Yeah. How about $2,500 for the ultimate American getaway? It's money that Michelle won. And I think she's still pretty excited.
1: Happy 4th of July to me. Yeah.
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0: All right, where are my theater fans at? Because I would love to get you set with tickets for Young Frankenstein. We'll try to do that in a couple of songs on 92.5 The Breeze.
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0: 101.5 The Breeze, Sacramento's relaxing favorites. Hey, good morning. Welcome to Wednesday. I'm glad you're here. I'm Robin Rock. Sunny skies and a high right around 90 today. 4th of July forecast, not bad at all. Looks like sunshine and a high right around 92. All right, what do you say we try to make you a winner right now? Let's get you out for the classic musical Young Frankenstein. It's coming to UC Davis Health Pavilion July 10th through the 19th. We have tickets for opening night because you need to be there for opening night. Okay, so what you need is today's winning code word, and that word is story. S-T-O-R-Y. 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

0: 92.5 The Breeze, Sacramento's relaxing favorites. Hi, welcome to Wednesday. It is July 1st. Hi there, I'm Robin Rock. Sunny and 90 today, 4th of July forecast. Looks like sunshine in 92. And speaking of the 4th of July, several Lake Tahoe beaches will be booze-free this holiday weekend. In fact, for some of those spots, that even starts today. Now, other beaches don't have restrictions until the 4th of July. The affected areas include Chambers Landing, Nevada Beach, Meeks Bay Resort, and Zephyr Cove. And the restrictions are mandated by the Forest Service during peak holiday periods in areas where the federal agency has jurisdiction. So, just so you know.
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0: Ashley in Roseville, you have plans for the 4th of July. What you doing?
1: My son is in the marching band, and he'll be in a parade, so I'm going to watch that.
0: That's so good. Okay, what does he play?
1: The baritone saxophone.
0: No way. My daughter Gracie played that, too. That's so cool. You'll enjoy. That's going to be a great parade. It's 92.5 The Breeze.

0: 92.5 The Breeze, Sacramento's relaxing favorites. Hey, welcome to Wednesday. Thanks so much for starting the day with me. I'm Robin Rock. Sunshine, and we'll see a high right around 90 for our first day of July. So what do you say we help you jump in and get work rolling? And we do that without the interruptions. 92 minutes of commercial-free songs. 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

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Hi, I'm Robin Rock, 92 minutes commercial-free rolling right now. And a little later on this hour, I'd love to make you a winner. 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

0: Hey, Terry, what's going on in Elk Grove? 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
0: 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Love that we get to be included in the start of your day. It's 92.5 degrees, Sacramento's relaxing favorites, and Selena.

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It's 92.5 The Breeze, Sacramento's relaxing favorites with Uncle Cracker and Dobie Gray.

So I have tickets for Air Supply and the Little River Band, and I was hoping maybe you'd want to take those tickets off my hands. Could you help me out? All right, give me a couple of songs. 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

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I'm Robin Rock. 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
1: Hello and good morning. And just like that, we're already at July 1st. Pretty incredible. By the way, if you are going to be doing any sort of travel, you might want to, definitely pack your patience because it's going to be a busy one, especially when it comes to, TSA, getting through security. 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
1: Hi, it's Christina. It's so funny. I was in the group chat with my siblings. I'm the oldest of four, right? And we were talking about how my brother is my parents' favorite. He always got the good grades. He did, you know, he played sports. My parents really catered to his sports needs when he was a kid. And I'm like, you're definitely the favorite. He's like, no, I'm not. Mom and Dad don't have a favorite. Yes, they do. We all know it's you. How did you know that maybe, you know, you were the favorite or your siblings blamed?
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1: So they just dropped the trailer for Descendants, Wicked Wonderland, with Kylie Cantrell, Malia Baker, and even Rita Ora in there with the Queen of Hearts. Does look good. A little spooky, though, I will say. I can feel

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USA taking on Bosnia today for the FIFA World Cup. 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

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He can do no wrong. Did you ever have, like, even you could tell that your parents had a favorite child, even if they denied it? I want to know. 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

0: 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America the Beautiful turning 250, and we want to hook you up with $2,500, part of our 250K USA giveaway. Tanya, do you know what you would do with that money?
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Hi, it's Christina, and thank you so much for having us on. You know, tomorrow and every weekday, Robin Rock gets you through the morning, 6 to 10 a.m. right here on The Breeze.

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0: thanks for listening to 92.5 The Breeze. Hey, Kevin. All right, I'm looking forward to the 4th of July barbecues for sure. What kind of foods do you love eating at a 4th of July picnic?
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Sacramento's relaxing favorites are on 92.5 The Breeze. Relaxing favorites, this Jack Cradle, probably not the first one to say it, but welcome to July. It's the 4th this weekend. Unbelievable. Staying forever young, here's Rod Stewart.

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92.5 degrees, Sacramento's relaxing favorites. 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

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This Jack Cradiville. It is now the largest or the biggest biopic ever. Successful, I guess a better word. Michael, here's Michael Jackson. 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